0: TDI. Само хитове.
1: I had a little bit too much of Hennessy. 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
1: 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See you at the bar, you was hardly talking. That's when I knew that your heart was scarring. Friends to lovers need a part to star in. Like, wait, babe.

Beoguma servisi, jer vaš auto to zaslužuje. Beoguma.com. When you cry next door on me, let me be, let me be tonight.

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1: 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See you at the bar, you was hardly talking. That's when I knew that your heart was scarring. 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
1: 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That's what my life's like. This shit is regular, man. That's what my life's like.

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